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0: 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Yeah, we know. We think it's pretty cool, too.

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0: 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It's been a hell of a time these past couple of years, and it's okay not to be okay. Hell, who's okay? 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Yeah, we know. We think it's pretty cool, too.

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is me, Full Metal Hackett, and it is Primordial Radio on this Tuesday, the 11th of August. And let me tell you, I made it home. I can't believe it. A rare show from Shay Metal here in SE7. Right, I need to put you on a warning right now. Are you prepared? Straight away, right here, at just not even a minute past 6 a.m. in the morning, brand new prong. Let's go.

November the 6th, I think. First song that, The Banner, track one, side one. Also, Tommy Victor saying, we are unbelievably excited to share this from our upcoming self-titled record. Andy Sneap's mix and master is absolutely blistering and ferocious. This is just the beginning and we hope you enjoy it. Ah, I tell you what, brand new Prong is a damn good week, all right? State of Emergency was the last we heard from them. It wasn't that long ago, to be fair. End of 23. They've done I think they did a live album, and that might have been quite recent. But yeah, brand new Prong in your ears. My name's Full Metal Hackett. And yeah, coming from home, Shea Metal in Southeast London. But time of speaking, it is 5:05 last night. All right? Full confession. So we got back from Bloodstock. I don't know what time. It was about 2, I suppose. But everything takes longer, doesn't it, in real life? You go, oh, that'll take whatever. And you're like, but get back by 2, but it's 2:45 by the time I unloaded stuff. And then, like, had to sleep, man. I was knackered. I woke up 4:30, half an hour ago. I've lost my radio gear. Go to the van, get it out. It's 5:00. I'm doing these first 3 links. And in 20 minutes, I'm jumping on the tube to North London for Arch Enemy. Anyway, that was a lot of information. Too much, you could say, for the first link. Early morning song link, Let This River Flow. Well, I say, don't let this river flow. Damn that river.

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2: You're damn right. On a Tuesday morning, kicking a 617. Good morning, United Kingdom. And of course, all our friends out across Europe. Hope you're all doing good.

at breakfast anyway. I used to be so much more organised, you know when you start a thing and you have lists and you're like, okay, all right, I've got a plan, I've got that noted down, I know what's happening. Anyway, you know what I mean. And then as time goes by, it's like, you sort of fall into bad habits. But yeah, when I started, I would always pre-record the first half an hour the night before. Because getting up at 6 in the morning, I don't mind that. I do that for my day job, you know? So I'm up at 6 anyway. I like an early start. It focuses me. I get more done. I'm just more pumped and more alert. If I get up, get on with it. If I start anything sort of later in the day, I'm like, But half 5 does feel earlier than an early morning. That does feel a little bit like a middle of the night. I miss time the bed.

violent pornography. Nothing better on a Tuesday morning. That is System of a Down. It is Primordial Radio. Already gone 25 past 6 on this Tuesday morning. Bloodstock in the rearview mirror right now. And in 2 or 3 songs' time, I should be live and alive with you this morning. As mentioned, recording this just before I head out for Arch Enemy last night at the Underworld. I'm anticipating it was wicked, and like I said, stick around. I will be telling you all about it. I don't know if there's a support band. Again, I will find out and tell you all about it. Really looking forward to it. If a little bit wish it was kind of next week. Just back from 3,000 miles across Europe, straight into Bloodstock, and then straight home, straight to the Underworld. I'd like to have done it, yeah. Maybe the weekend would have been good, like Friday night, man. I'd be pumped for that, but no, it's a Monday night. The Monday after Bloodstock, because of course it had to be. Anyway, we'll get through it, and I'll tell you all about it. Just quickly, and, you know, this... You know, this is just purely... Well, no, right, I'm not even going to add any context to this. I'm just going to say, hanging out at the media tent with all the press dudes at Bloodstock, you hear a lot of rumours. You hear a lot of rumours, you do. That was System of a Down we just heard. I'm just saying.

Jesus Christ, Red Method. It's the second one of theirs that don't end. Anyway, I'm loving it. Like I said, got my head down, got my shit together, got packed, well, set up, got showered and thought, right, I'm going to do the first little bit right here just before I go to Arch Enemy. The next link this morning, I will be out of bed, I swear. I was like, oh, I know it's going to be a 1 o'clock finish by the time we get back from North London, get over the river, get the night bus or the tube. That extra half an hour in bed. I've had a tough few weeks, all right, so I thought I'd do that. So that's what we're doing. The next link is live, so I need to hear from you. You know the drill. How was your weekend? Were you at Bloodstock? Were you somewhere else? Alcatraz was on. Brutal Assault was on. Loads of stuff was on. There's gigs happening here, left, right and centre. So I need to know. At Full Metal Hackett, Twitter, Facebook, Instagram or Threads. 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

Homeboy Breakfast Show. It's been a while. Happy Tuesday, everyone. It has been a while. I did do one random show from home last week, was it? Parkway Dad's here. Says, good morning, Full Metal Hackett and the Breakfast Turbots. So good to see so many of you at Bloodstock. What a great weekend. So many good bands and the best company. Although it is nice to have some phone signal and internet now, though. Morning, FMH and the fam, says Mike Whitehead on the email. Have a good Tuesday, everyone. Gigi's up and about. It's been a little while. Good morning to Kev Wistons, Mr. FMH and fam. Good morning. Have a splendid day, everyone. And Rich Doe is saying, morning, Full Metal Hackett, FMH and all. Hope you had a great evening at the AE gig. The Underworld is excellent. Our first visit was last October to see Blackfriar. It was a superb gig with Forever Still Supporting. Take it easy today then and do a rain dance. Some of my work is getting cancelled as everyone's gardens are dead. Oh, here in North Suffolk. Have a good day all. Yeah, he's right, you know, the Underworld is excellent. And last night, you're going to have to stay tuned, man. Oh my God.

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today is Tuesday. My name's Full Metal Hackett, live and alive right here from Southeast London. For the first time in a little while, I hope you're all doing good. Morning, 7 a.m.

0: Right, listen up, people of Manchester. You might want to switch it down just for a couple of minutes if you don't want any spoilers. Trempsider Tom saying, my turn for Arch Enemy tonight. I'm a little bit excited for it. Seen them in every big venue in Manchester and headline Wacken, but to see them in a sweat pit is going to be a bit special. Well, let me tell you, we were on the ground last night at the London Underworld in Camden in North London for the first Arch Enemy club show in the UK. Tonight is the final one of the run, actually. They've done about 10 across Europe this summer. And, yeah, spoiler, it was a bit special. Oh, my God, it really was. It was so good. It was... I've seen them in, I think, some small venues before. The early noughties seems like a long time ago. I'm sure, like, the old sort of Road Rage tours and stuff like that. I'm sure, like, the Lemon Grove in Exeter, that seems very... Honestly, my memory's patchy. If I went back through my ticket stubs and, you know, spent a bit of time, I could find out. So I'm sure I must have seen them in smallish venues back sort of like 25 years ago. But it's certainly been a while. And, oh my God, last night. So, last time we saw Arch Enemy, and I'm not counting Rockstad because that don't really count. We watched like 3 or 4 or 5 songs at Rockstad 2 weeks ago. And then I got dragged off to go and watch another band. Anyway, I'm not bitter about that. The last time we probably saw them was it the Rising from the North tour here in London. I think it was the one with In Flames and Soilwork, right? The Rising, I'm sure it was that. And it was the last time we saw them with Elisa. And I remember telling you lot, it was good. It was very good. But they don't go back before sort of 2006 now, album-wise. There was nothing from Anthems of Rebellion, nothing from Wages of Sin, and certainly nothing from sort of Johan era back in the 90s. Well, let me tell you, last night had all of that. They opened with Silent Wars, track one, side one from Anthems of Rebellion. It was the Ravenous, War Eternal. I mean, okay, they're not quite as early. Dead, Bury Their Dead, Burning Angel, Dead, I See No Future. It was unbelievable, man. I was like, oh my God. They played the first song that Michael Amott ever wrote for Arch Enemy. It's called Bury Me an Angel. He wrote that in 1996. It was the lead single from Black Earth. 30 years old, that song. They played that first back in the set for 12 years. Dead Eyes See No Future. I think that's the first time in like 14 years. And oh my God, it was incredible. And like I said, last time I saw them, I remember thinking, why are they not doing We Will Rise? To my mind, that's their biggest song. But apparently not. But last night, they ended the main...
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0: London Underworld, arguably the greatest arch enemy set of all time that I've ever witnessed. Dead Eye See No Future, man. By the way, that's not 14 years. Silent Wars, it's been 14 years since they played that. Dead Eye See No Future, they have dropped a few years back. But like, so many songs never heard in a live set for over 10 years at least, man. It was so special. It was so special. If you're heading down to Rebellion tonight, man, you're going to have the greatest night ever. That, honestly, that was 10 out of 10 last night. Such a special evening. From 9 o'clock this morning, we're going to relive it, well, as much as we can. We're not going to fit a 2.5 hour set in a 1 hour slay area. 2.5 hours they played for, man. No support. Get down there tonight. If you've got a ticket, man, it's going to be one of those. I was there.
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1: 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Yeah, we know. We think it's pretty cool, too.

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Rise Against for your Tuesday morning, 7:24 with me. Well, that ended abruptly. It's Primordial Radio, and before Rise Against, you would have heard Testament, Alone in the Dark, if you're on the premium stream, of course. And Testament were a band, appeared over the weekend at Bloodstock 2026. And, well, I mean, technically we can say we saw them, but, well, kind of not really. So they were on the Sunday afternoon, and annoyingly, I had an interview as they started, so I was talking to Kitty in the press tent, which was super cool, by the way. Talked to Mercedes and Ivy, and I was like, Testament are on. So we wrapped up our interviews, and they were still playing, and we were due to do the Primordial podcast. Pete Bailey turned up, so me, Pete, and Ben were like, right, we'll do this. And Pete was like, well, they're on for another 20 minutes, so, you know, let's go and hang out together for a minute. Let's go and watch the end of Testament. We can watch, you know, 10, 15, 20 minutes of it, and then we'll come back. You know, we've still got plenty of time to do the podcast. It's only sort of 4:30 or whatever. So, that sounds good. Yeah, I'd love Testament. Right, let's get down. It's sounding good. Right, so we got down, walked down through the little chair section, got to the standing, got quite near the stage, and they went, dun, thank you and good night. Oh, no. We caught about 11 seconds.

sums up the last few days quite nicely. In fact, sums up the last few weeks quite nicely. That is Pool of Booze, a Booze, a Boozer. That is Volbeat for your Tuesday morning. On the subject of the past few days, of course, we've been out across Bloodstock 2026, man. It was a really good Bloodstock. I mean, I don't actually remember ever seeing going to a bad Bloodstock, to be fair, but that was really, really good. That was definitely one for the books. Weather was stunning, lineup was stunning, vibe was stunning, everything was amazing. It was really good. Did some wicked interviews, did some cool stuff. Highlights video, what day are we on? Tuesday. I am just sending all the shit to Pete right now. It's the little spinny clock thing. It's sending as we speak, and he'll be out of bed, well, soon, do you know what I mean? He'll be up in maybe an hour, you know. And it should be done today, tomorrow. It should, well, just keep your, get your notifications on, innit? YouTube, head there, get the bell thing, click the bell. And when our Bloodstock 2026 highlights video drops, you'll get a notification and check it out. It's going to be good.

picture the scene. You flick the radio on and bam, you're right in the middle of an interview of your favorite band. Damn, you think, I've missed most of it already. Fret not, because we're a generous bunch. We upload clips of all our interviews to our YouTube channel, so you don't have to miss a beat. 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

chilling it down just briefly for your Tuesday morning. Those damn crows. Saying good morning to Janny of Cookie. Morning, Format or Hackett. Hope the gig was fab. I've been working ridiculously hard while you've been having fun. I'm not envious much. Happy Tuesday. Hey, we've been working very hard, grafting across the weekend out at Bloodstock 2026. And we heard from Trampside earlier. He's pumped.

for the Arch Enemy Intimate Club Show tonight, and let me tell you, we were on the ground last night in North London. One of the best gigs that it's definitely top 10 gigs, I think, ever. It was amazing. It's so special when big bands that don't play clubs anymore play clubs. And, sorry. Oh, I'm really sorry. I'm still coughing up dust from Bloodstock. And they ripped up the set list. Like I said, Silent Wars opening up with that for the first time in the set for 14 years, man. 14 years. So many songs they've not played for over a decade. All of Wages of Sin stuff and Anthems of Rebellion stuff. Going all the way back to Black Earth when Johan was on vocals. Oh, my God. It was so, so special. And talking of special intimate gigs, Gregors is going to be on the ground at the Islington Academy tonight for the Kitty Sold Out Club Show. Cannot wait. Have a good day. I spoke to them yesterday. Sorry, Sunday. And yeah, they were pumped for it. This is one of two final shows before they head back home. And get ready for the YouTube video because you'll find out information about potential new Kitty music.

0: Dead or alive?
1: Not that one. That's Thunder Mother. It's Tuesday morning on Prime Audio with me, Full Metal Hackett, back home finally. And let me tell you, I'm ready to spend a day in bed. I'm feeling super croaky, super done. It's been a wicked few weeks. But yeah, like last night was just, one more night. I was like, we just got it. But man, I'm glad. I wish it had been on a different night. Any other night, well, apart from when we were away, I suppose there is that. It didn't clash with when we couldn't have done it, because I'm so glad we did it. Like I said, Arch Enemy at the Underworld, it was rad. It was really, really special. And if you're at Rebellion tonight, you're going to love it. And whether you were there last night, whether you're there tonight, whether you've caught them somewhere else or you don't care at all, from 9 o'clock, we're going to be reliving it. It was a 2-hour, 20-minute set. It was so good. No support in a 500 cap. Songs they've not played for yonks for decades, in some cases. We're going to relive it from 9 o'clock this morning. Nobody.

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3: Damn right it is. Out here on a Tuesday morning, Tuesday the 11th of August, 2026. Welcome to the 8 a.m. crew, 9 a.m.ers over Central European time, and 10 a.m. in Nicoland. Hope you're all doing good. Looking like a scorcher here in Southeast London. Another heat wave on. Maybe I'll just lay in the garden, soak up some rays, and catch up on some Z's. Man, I might just go back to bed, actually lay in the dark. Hey, we like to celebrate an album anniversary a day late occasionally here on Breakfast. We like to celebrate many things a day late. Completely missed this yesterday, and I know what you're thinking, God, I can't believe he missed this. The greatest album of all time. turned 32 years. Holy shit. Machine Heads burned my eyes. And they posted, released on this day to an unsuspecting world back in 1994. Slow build in North America, but man, here in the UK, we got it straight away. And I mean, I've told you a million times, it was summer 94. I was on school holidays in Tarn, Penzance with my mum. And I had my pocket money, and in, was it Curry's? No, Dixon's. The little listening post, and you put your headphones on, and there was like six CDs on the thing, and you press the button, and you're like, oh, I can listen to that. And I'd never heard a Machine Head, I didn't recognise, but the picture was so cool, and I was like, oh, I need to listen to this. This looks rad. And oh my God. And I just had to get it, and it changed my life forever. It changed my life forever. And I remember, obviously, the whole album, because every single song is a worldie. Every single song is a worldie on that record. But the first one, as a 12-year-old little kid, that really caught my attention the most, I was obsessed with this. Just like this sort of creepy kind of electronic intro, and just, I'd never heard anything this slow and heavy in my life. Happy birthday, Burn My Eyes. I would you.

New one from Airborne. Here she comes. Self-titled brand new record is imminent. If you want to hear all about it, make sure you're locked in tomorrow morning from 10 a.m. Every Wednesday from 10. In fact, Joel O'Keefe joining Adam. He's the guest this month in the Radio Residency. Episode 1 available on demand right now. Always a wicked listen. I tell you what, he's got a story to tell. So be around tomorrow. We'll be getting you warmed up from 9 o'clock on this here show. Before that, Machine Head, celebrating 32 years of Burn My Eyes. I'm still catching up on notifications and missed messages and stuff from sort of being on the road for a few weeks. Steve Evans was saying there has to be a decent album hiding in Catharsis. Take all the filler tracks out and you could get a much better record. Yeah, so I do remember we were talking about that at some point on the road. Sorry I never responded 10 days ago. But no, I honestly, when you come back to it, it's not terrible. Well, as Steve says, the majority of it's not terrible. There's 2, 3, 4 songs you could maybe lose and you've got a decent record. Phil Badeau was saying, has it been a year since Ballgate? Don't wreck yourself. Well, spoiler, Testicles did not get wrecked this year. There was lots of jiggling going on the road. Sorry, officer, I was playing with my balls. And Tramp Cider, who is getting pumped for tonight at the Rebellion for Arch Enemy, was also looking forward to seeing Red Method about a week ago. First time ever, keeps missing them. And they were supporting The Haunted. Oh man, that's mega. I knew nothing about this. But it is a good excuse.

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2: Yeah, damn right it is. On a Tuesday morning, and listen, I know we've already done this, but especially for Filthy Karen.
3: Here we go. Tuesday. I'm so happy it's Tuesday.
2: She loves this song, apparently.

she apparently has that stuck in her head and was overjoyed to be able to sing along earlier on. Well, good morning to Filthy and Filthy. Phil Badeaux, who we were just mentioning, he was talking testicles just now. He's now talking strong coffee. Glad the Arch Enemy gig was so good. Romania to Bloodstock to Arch Enemy. Whatever you have in your coffee must be good stuff. I need to go to bed. I need to go to bed. I really do. Morning to Mrs. Gigi. Say a morning, Full Metal Hackett. Back to work today after an amazing Bloodstock weekend. Can I have a shout out for Tommy Gunn, who we got chatting to between Orbit Culture and Testament? Great team meet you. Great to meet you, I think that should be. Hope you had a safe trip home. Yeah, we're all good. Home, safe and sound. Bracing for the onset of the real world. I'll tell you what, I'm going to play this for Tommy Gunn right now. I think he loves

News, that Haunted and Red Method show actually hasn't happened yet, so Trampsider's been back on. It's in October, oh my god, and it's at the Underworld again, where we were last night for Arch Enemy, and it's at Rebellion in Manchester, where some of yous will be tonight for Arch Enemy, and it's at Slay in Glasgow on the 10th, so that's the 8th, 9th, 10th. Ah, I tell you what, I'm going to have a look. Songs of Last Resort Tour 2026, the Haunted and Red Method. Right, let's see if we can get tickets.

That is the brand new one from Wargasm. What are you saying? It's called Get Down. Upvote, downvote. The choice is yours. You know how this works right here. You decide. Yeah, I mean, if it's shit, if you really think it's terrible and it all gets nothing but downvotes, it will be taken out of rotation. It's your call. And also, it all contributes towards the chart show, which happens every Monday from 2 p.m. with Pete Bailey. Hey, I'm just having a massive co-flab with Pete Bailey at the moment. I'm desperately trying to send the files from the festival, and why can't I do technology? Oh, man, it's so frustrating. Every time I've sent the link... over the past 3 years or whatever, it's always done differently. What am I doing wrong?

Right, in case you missed it, we are doing Arch Enemy in the Slay area this morning. We were at the Underworld last night and it was wicked, so we're going to relive that from 9 o'clock. Well, we're not going to get 2 hours and 20 minutes set into an hour, but we're going to do as much as we can. Morning to Jo Palmer. She's late on parade this morning. Slaughter to Prevail for her last night in Glasgow with Ian. Not looking forward to the drive back down to Leeds. Nico's here. He's off to the summer cabin to build a shed. Maybe some festival stuff. Filthy Phil says, shut the front door. You've always said you weren't alive. Yeah, no, I'm not saying I was alive in 94. Just, you know, doing it for appreciation for the midnight. Night is for anyone who was. And Brett saying with his lifestyle, there's no way he's living to 40. Well, that's true. Right, two songs, Slay area.

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3: 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Gone 9 o'clock on this Tuesday morning into the Slay area, where we are going to relive last night's special Arch Enemy Club show at the Underworld in Camden.

0: How's everybody doing tonight? Are you ready for some pure fucking metal? Alright. Bend that head that doesn't fucking bang yet. This one's called...
1: Oh, well, that ended. Up and running in the Slate area for a Tuesday morning. So we talked about this earlier on, our night out last night. Across town in North London, Camden at the Underworld for the special intimate Arch Enemy club show, the Back to the Root of All Evil across Europe this summer to celebrate the introduction of new singer Lauren Hart. And tonight at Rebellion in Manchester. So man, if you've got tickets for that, it's going to be wicked. So special. I should have said at the start of this hour, spoiler, if you don't want to know the set, then you should probably tune out right now. We did talk about this just after 7 o'clock earlier on. We played We Will Rise. Last night's set, so different to the one they've been doing in recent years. All songs from Anthem for Rebellion, Wages of Sin, going all the way back to Black Earth at one point. They opened the show with Tear Down the Walls, the intro tape from Anthem to Rebellion into Silent Wars. First time they played that song in 14 years. Second song of the set was that right there, Taking Back My Soul from Doomsday Machine. The next song they played, track 3, was The First Deadly Sin from Wages of Sin. We don't got that in the system, and I've been, honestly, it's been really chaotic this morning. I can't find my CD loading in thing. I've been desperately trying to send Pete Bailey all the videos from the weekend, and I can't figure out how to do the iCloud link. I've been smashing shit up, and I'm losing my shit right here. So we don't have that song, and I'm not going to get it loaded in, maybe later in the week. But the fourth song of the set was also from Wages of Sin. So a Wages of Sin double hit. The First Deadly Sin into Raven.
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2: 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Yeah, we know. We think it's pretty cool, too.

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1: 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But this morning, we are reliving last night's amazing Arch Enemy club show at the Underworld in London. If you're going to Rebellion tonight, it's going to be wicked. I can tell you that much. And if you don't want spoilers and you want the surprise of what are they going to play, maybe tune out for half an hour or so. It was so good. So many songs I've not heard for, a decade. A lot of them bringing back songs from the early days. When we last saw them on like a proper tour, when they did the Rising from the North, there was nothing from Wages of Sin, nothing from Anthems of Rebellion. Doomsday Machine, two songs. That was the earliest they went back. Last night was all about the old days. It was so good. It was a really, really good show. 2 hours and 20 minutes of pure fucking metal, to quote the band themselves. Silent Walls, Taking Back My Soul, The First Deadly Sin, Ravenous, Wages of Sin, Deadly, double hit. So good. Next up, they scrolled forward a little bit. Apart from the brand new one, which plays next, I think this was the most recent one, 2014's War Eternal, the title track.

That was track, where are we to? Track six on the set, Last of Man. The set, they played 20 songs in total at the Underworld last night. No support. That, predictably was the most recent one because that's brand new. Only dropped, a few weeks back, couple months? That is To the Last Breath. War Eternal before that, and I said that was the most recent one apart from that song. Well, that's a bit of a lie because up next is the title track from 2020. Was it 23? Blood Dynasty came out?

special night at the Underworld last night in Camden Town, arch enemy, back to the root of all evil, club tour across Europe, introducing new singer Lauren Hart, who was awesome, by the way. 2 hours, 20 minutes, no support, 500 cap. They're doing it all again at Rebellion tonight. If you're going down, man, it's going to be a worldie. It's going to be one for the books. Blood Dynasty right there. Up next, they went proper back to 1996, the Black Earth record, back when Johan was the singer. This was the first song that Michael Amott ever wrote for the band. However, we don't got it. So

So yeah, taking it back to the Chaos Legions record right there, which was the final one to feature Angela Gossow all the way back in 2011 before Elisa joined the band before 2014's War Eternal. All old school songs last night. So many songs they've not played in over a decade. Some up to 14 years. It's amazing. So many Wages of Sin tunes getting back in the set. Anthems of Rebellion songs back in the set. Under Black Flags We March right there. Not heard that for a little while. Up next with the Eagle Flies Alone, No Gods, No Masters, Dead Bury Their Dead. But I'm going to play this because obviously we don't have time to play the whole set. They played 20 songs. They played for 2 hours and 20 minutes. It was so good. Honestly, so special. Like one of those, anyone who's been to a big band,

a small club that never happens. You know, you won't see that again, I don't think. It was really, really cool. But I'm going to play this because I can't remember the last time I've heard this band play this song. Again, taking it back to the Wages of Sin record 25 years ago, 2001, Burning Angels.

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3: Right, listen up. All this morning, we've been buzzing from last night's once-in-a-lifetime Arch Enemy Club show across town at the Underworld in London. Earlier on, we were chatting about it and we played the last song of the set, We Will Rise. So let's end out here on the penultimate song of the set, another one that I've not heard for years and years and years and years. If you're at Rebellion tonight, have a wicked time. Dead Eyes See No Future. Thanks for listening.

Within Temptation Paradise here, Promody Radio, on this Tuesday morning. How are we? I hope that we're doing all good today. Many thanks to Hackett for this morning. I've got me. I'm Kat, and me and you are going to be playing some new music as we do every Tuesday. We play you five brand new tunes taken from the Promody Presents playlist, which aired last Sunday. 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I also published the full list over on our Discord server on the new music channel. Starting with a very good band from America. These guys are called Saint Blonde. This is Smooth Talking.

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0: 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Yeah, we know. We think it's pretty cool, too.

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One of my favorite Sirens Fall tracks, She Runs With The Wolves, here promoting radio. It's a shame that Sirens Fall are no longer a thing, but The Howling are a thing. And it is Sirens Fall's singer and a drummer, and then another added act on drums. And they lean more towards my chemical romance, a bit creeper, that sort of thing, which suits Mikey Voice's voice to a T. So if you were into a Sirens Fall, go check out The Howling as well. More music on the way from Roman Candle and Dropkick Murphys. But let's have this latest one from Hatebreed. This is Kill Count Increase.

song has such a beautiful piano ending, doesn't it? That was Elisa White Glues, The Room Where She Died, here from Audio Radio. More music coming from the likes of Protesta Hero and some hard times from Paramore. But up next, the addition to the Promo Presents playlist this week was Plume. Really enjoying these guys with the alternative emo kind of sound. And if you know me, you know I really dig that kind of sound. This is new from Plume, A Cure for a Knife's Blade.

Chester here on here from Mario Radio, and now it's time to take you to my dark side. So every Thursday, I do a thing called Beyond the Main Riff, where we talk about subgenres, how it started and evolved, etc. And one of my favourite ones was dark country, and there are a few dark sounds, just like the subgenre says, and I thought I'd play you one of those today for my dark side.

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More music on the way from the likes of Monomath and Rob Zombie. Standing by. Up next, another addition to the Primordial Presents playlist. Sim are back. They kind of describe their sound as a raga punk, the same like Skindred does. So this is kind of very similar to that sound. And they've got a brand new album coming out called Human After All, which

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0: 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Yeah, we know. We think it's pretty cool, too.

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from their coming album, The All Father Awakens, which will be out 2nd of October. More music on the way for us from the likes of Marmoset's Linkin Park and some Psylosis as well. But up next, one of my faves. And I want more from them, even though they aren't releasing anything at the moment. It's just bloody typical, innit? Rollo Tomasi, Closer.

I cannot get over how amazing Marmosets were at Download Festival and Trees when I saw them. Oh, what a band. Another addition to the Promenade Presents playlist. Up next, a band called Public Opinion. They have got a new album out, The Curse of Public Opinion, and this is taken from that. This is another addition to the Promenade Presents playlist. If you missed the show, promenaderadio.com on demand.

play this one from Very Tomorrow here, Primordial Radio. This is it, my friends. Thank you so much for joining me this morning. Dewsbury is going to take you through dinner time from 12 until 3. I'm going to play us out with the last addition to the Primordial Presents playlist. As ever, the full playlist has been published on our Discord server on the New Music channel. You can go check out your favourite new band. I'm going to play us out with some Cro-Mags. These guys have performed at Rebellion in Blackpool last weekend, and I've seen very, very good things from them. This is World Peace. Take care of yourselves, one another. See you again soon, and as ever, it's been a pleasure. Ciao for now.

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0: Hell yeah, here we go. End of the afternoon, we go.
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0: Do I?
1: It's undeniably, indisputably, unquestionably, indubitably, undebatably, incontestably, unequivocally, irrefutably, unmistakably.
2: Tuesday.

0: much, really.
1: What you got going on Tuesday?
2: They used to release albums on Tuesday.
1: What you got going on Tuesday?
2: Maybe a movie. I think they have half-price tickets on Tuesday.
1: What's

I'm glad we could clear that one up. I mean, I didn't go to a festival at the weekend, but I did spend it solo parenting, which has a similar level of on the brain. Yes, mate. Tuesday lunch, me, Dewsbury. Thanks to Kat and to Hackett for taking care of business so far today. Hackett's been sounding great on his travels.

That is Wargasm with their take on N.E.R.D.'s Lap Dance, which is still a bit of a classic in my book. Prime Audio Radio on this Tuesday, August the 11th. Welcome if you are just joining us. And are you ready for a bit of a throwback? Because on this day, in the year 3114 BC... okay... It's traditionally considered the starting date of the Mesoamerican long count calendar used by several pre-Columbian Mesoamerican civilizations, notably the Maya. So, August 11th, 3114 BC. Okay. In positively modern news, on this day in the year 1093... The foundation stone for the Norman Durham Cathedral was laid by Bishop William of St. Calais in England. Hmm. Yeah. This is up in Durham. Durham Cathedral, it's there. You know, it's very much there. The cathedral is the successor to the Anglo-Saxon Lindisfarne Priory, which was established in the 600s, but was abandoned in 875 in the face of those pesky Vikings and their raiding. On this day in 1492, August the 11th, Jeremy Irons, a.k.a. Rodrigo de Borgia, became Pope Alexander VI. On this day in 84, Ray Parker Jr. started a three-week run at number one on the US singles chart with the theme from Ghostbusters. Very cool. Kind of switching it up with that. And on this day in 1979, Led Zeppelin played their last ever UK show when they appeared at Nebworth House, just over the road from Stevenage. Hmm. The set list was wall-to-wall bangers, including The Song Remains the Same, Celebration Day, Black Dog, and this all-time classic. I can't remember the last time I played this on Primordial. Tools Down Time, if you can. Listen out for Bonzo's squeaky bass drum pedal.

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You'd think that that'd be one of the biggies as far as Limp Bizkit singles, as far as YouTube views. From what I can tell, the official video for that song isn't even on Limp Bizkit's YouTube. Maybe there's a copyright thing on that. I've no idea. There's clips of the film in there. I just don't know. But even then, finding the most popular version of that video on YouTube doesn't even put it in the top five of Limp Bizkit YouTube videos. They're getting hundreds of millions of views, which is probably earned them at least a fiver.

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Green Lung, paying tribute to Highway Star, which I didn't think that there was Donkey that pointed that out to me. And now, whenever I hear that song, it's just, that's all I hear. It's Prime Audio Radio on a Tuesday afternoon. Man, not a million miles away from 1 o'clock, motoring through this afternoon. It's time now for Primordial Double Tap, paying tribute to the great and good of the world of rock and metal with two songs from one of them. In particular, I tend to try and go with an artist who is in the country playing shows at the moment. Cancer Bats have the new album Give Me Dirt. It is out now. We have got a very cool chat with frontman Liam Cormier on our YouTube right now. Adam did an absolutely fabulous job. They are playing some shows, man. They are, well, they were in Liverpool last night at Rough Trade Records. They are in Bristol tonight. And they're playing London tomorrow night. Just like a little mini tour around the album coming out. Well worth checking out. Cancer Bats are phenomenal live.

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Here She Comes, co-written between Airborne and legendary producer Mutt Lange and Bryan Adams, taken from Airborne's self-titled album that's coming September the 4th. That's very cool, man. That is the first of the new additions to the playlist for this week on Primordial Radio. What with it being Tuesday afternoon, we've gone 1 o'clock and we're going through all the new additions. Airborne with the first one. The second one is what would be the first track that we've had from Prong's new self-titled album that's coming with us. Oh, it's coming to us, sorry, November the 6th. So Prong are back. This is my favourite song of the week. I don't do, like, a track of the week, which I probably should do, given that, you know, I sort out all the music for Primordial. If I did do a track of the week, it would be this.

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0: taken from their excellent album, Eight, which, I didn't realise this, appropriately, it landed at number 8 in the UK album charts when it came out back in May. Oh, well done, well done. I liked that one, man. I know that we've got a lot of Shinedown fans in the fam and ahead of their shows in the UK and Ireland this coming November. Thought I would throw that one on the playlist. That's Shinedown with Young Again. Kind of keeping it throwback, Weezer are throwing back to the 90s on their new track, CEO, which is the final addition to the playlist proper for this week. It's taken from their upcoming self-titled album, which will be known as the Gold Album. You know, Weezer have done like the Blue Album, the Green Album, like the theme their album covers. This is going to be the Gold Album. It's going to be out on the 21st of August. And this song, I like it. It addresses the band feeling stuck in the past, playing the role of a legacy act. But they've been off and they've done like newer sounding stuff and it did not work. No. It's a great song, though. Weezer are just great, man. Catchy as all hell.
1: Cranking out another 90s jam. Wish I could do something new. But nobody wants to hear that. They just want the classics. Can't blame them, really.

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suffer for nothing. A human effigy that just waits for the pendulum to swing with infinite.

Somebody is titting around with their effects pedals, like moths to flames, where the quiet devours me whole. That is the fourth standalone single released by Like Moths to Flames in the last year. So you'd think that they're kind of building up to something. Who knows? That is the first of the heavy additions to the Spot playlist for this week. Just checking it out, seeing what we think. Like Moths to Flames, where the quiet devours me whole. Not devours my whole, that would be a different thing entirely. Keeping with the heavy on the Spot plays, North Lane have dropped a new one. They've also announced a new album, Animoia. I think that's how you would pronounce it. That's going to be with us. Well, that's their first album since 2022's Obsidian. Love these Aussie metalers. They are just, they're just a great band. Sound guys too, man. North Lane with Cut It. Let me know what you're thinking with all of these additions to the playlist with thumbs up and thumbs down.

That is Black Veil Brides. Did you see frontman Andy Biersack and all the stuff that he did from Vans Warped Tour in the States? He was... this is probably my favourite thing that he's ever done. And I quite like Black Veil Brides. So, Andy Biersack, they got him doing a bunch of the interviews and a load of press stuff for Warped Tour. And there's loads of videos with him interviewing loads of bands. But he does it all really deadpan, really piss-takey. And it's so funny. So funny. Seeing him just, like, proper deadpan, taking the mick out of, you know, Sleeping with Sirens and Papa Roach, like, asking bands, you know, if they're looking forward to being relevant. And just, like, asking Papa Roach if they've got any songs that he might know. It's just so funny. Fair play to Andy Biersack for doing all that, man. In one stage, he got, like, there was a reason for it. He got kind of made up with, like, his old stage makeup from back in the noughties. And he was just highly, like, embarrassed about it. It was very funny. Fair play to him for doing that. It takes some balls to do that. Properly went above and beyond. But here we are. We're around about 10 to 2 on Tuesday afternoon. So it's time for the final Spot Playlist edition of the week. We've already had the additions to the playlist proper. Airborne, Prong, Shinedown and Weezer. Going to hear those come around for the next few weeks. We've also had the Spot Plays, which you might hear a bit this week, maybe next week. Figure out what I want to do with them, like Moss to Flames and North Lane. The final addition to the Spot Plays is this. I really dig this. It's John Carpenter with the track Revenge from his new album Cathedral, which also serves as part of his soundtrack to his graphic novel of the same name. It's very John Carpenter-esque, as you would imagine, man. Check this out.

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0: 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Can you see me in the dark? In my pants.
1: 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In my pants.
0: You know, I'm not sure how much longer I want to keep doing this feature. I love it, but maybe it's burning quite quickly. Just 'cause it's just a little amusing, for me anyway, throwaway kind of thing. In My Pants, where we improve various songs of the rock and metal genre by the addition of the words In My Pants. If you have some suggestions, I would love to hear from you via the website. Via email. Dewsbury@primordialradio.com. Give me some songs that can be improved by the addition of the words In My Pants. Stevie G getting in touch, saying the band Alexis on Fire is a surprising treasure trove of songs that could be improved. For example, Drunks, Lovers, Sinners and Saints. In My Pants. Accept Crime. In My Pants. Yes. Yeah. Okay. Yeah. Although, my absolute favourite. Why haven't I thought? How's it taken this long for this song to come up? Accidents. In My Pants. Oh, it's me age. I swear, man.

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0: 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Yeah, we know. We think it's pretty cool, too.

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Old school, man. Metallica with Blitzkrieg with some Igor in there as well. Anthrax to play for us next. I would say it's the latest one from Anthrax, and indeed, up until last Friday, it was the latest one from Anthrax. However, they've since dropped a newer single, but I'm sure we'll hear it eventually. You know. So, Airborne's new track is on the playlist, as we discovered earlier on this afternoon. Here she comes. We are over the moon. The Airborne frontman, Joel O'Keefe, is our guest in the Radio Residency for this month. Yeah, man. Episode one was last week. That's available on the app and on the website now if you want to check it out. And the next episode is going to be on air tomorrow morning at 10 a.m. Yeah, very cool. I'm not sure if the full video is up on YouTube yet. It might be. It might. I don't know. It will be going up on YouTube at some stage. But it's well worth. Joel, man, is such a dude. He lives and breathes rock and roll. He's such a cool guy. Great to listen to as well, man. Him and Adam chatting about all sorts of stuff, including the recent show at Nebworth with Maiden, making the new album, all this kind of stuff. It's just cool. Tomorrow morning, 10 a.m., you know what to do.

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0: Dream Theater from 2025's Parasomnia album, then Grammy nominated but not winning performance of Night Terror. Yeah, so they didn't win for that, but they were nominated for Best Metal Performance. Similarly, you'll see where I'm going with this in a second. The soundtrack for the Rocky Horror Picture Show has never won or been nominated for a Grammy. However, the theatrical performance was nominated in 1975, but didn't win. Just like Dream Theater. Pretty criminal, if you ask me.
1: How do I? See, you've met my faithful handyman. He's just a little brought down because when you knocked, he thought you were the candy man.

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1: 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Do not be going nowhere. Moosey's up next.

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3: Why, hi there. Thank you, Julesbury. Now my turn.
4: Sit or lie comfortably, quietly. Allow yourself to be here, fully, in this moment. With your eyes closed, begin to connect with your inner world of thought and feeling. Gradually, let the horseshit of the external world fade from your awareness. If you find your mind wandering to other thoughts, don't let it concern you. Just acknowledge that all that shit is fucking bullshit. You're here now, in this place, with your inner stillness. Those bitches can't get under your skin. They can't even. Take in a deep breath. Now breathe out. Just feel the fucking nonsense float away. Take full, deep breaths. Breathe in strength. Breathe out bullshit. Allow your breathing to discover its own natural, unhurried pace. If your thoughts drift to the three-ring shit show of your life, bring your attention back to your breathing. And with each breath, feel your body saying, "Fuck that." With passive acceptance, just allow distracting thoughts to float by. Fuck that. With each breath you take, your thoughts become lighter. Take a moment to appreciate the silence. Those assholes can't piss all over a purity like this. You are weightless, timeless, without beginning or end. Completely relaxed and free of thought. And as you slowly open your eyes, greet the world and everything in it with a new, beautiful breath of fuck that.
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3: No. Seriously. Sorry. Fuck that.

I know I say this often, but I do want to be a fly in the room when they come up with titles for things. What do you think we should call this one? I know. Let's call it The Deathless Son. There is Behemoth, The Deathless Son. It is Primordial Radio. Terror Vision on the way. Hello there, it is Moose. I hope that you are well and fine and dandy on this Tuesday and ready to face whatever comes.

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just one of those songs that just appears at the right time in your mood in the afternoon as a yes upon a burning body. That is Killshot. It is Primordial Radio. Hello there. I am Moose. Good news, everyone. Tony Iommi, I'm sure you know, has a new solo album. I saw the headline, says his first new solo album in 21 years. And I'm thinking, wow, 21 years. That's only 2005. Just getting old. Yeah, it's a bit of an all-star lineup, really. Becky Baldwin's on it, the dude from Avantasia. I think the drummer from Robbie Williams' drummer, I think, is on there. Anyway, nonetheless, it comes out on the 23rd of October. It's called From the Dark. And from that, this is World Alone.

36 Crazy Fists, the all-night light. It's Primordial Radio. King Kraken, our headliner for Big Bang 9, which is next year, 18th of July, I think it is. Somewhere around there. 17th of July, to be precise. At Augury, once again, looking forward to it already. King Kraken and the 500s are co-headlining. Raptors, and I think the first ever proper gig of Urban Assault, which is Rossi Starbrook's band. Yeah, really, really looking forward to it. And you are too, because I can tell you at time of recording, there are only 23 tickets remaining for that event. So if you are thinking about it, I wouldn't sit in that fence too long because they are selling. Every day, a little bit goes up. Soon, 11

Judas Priest, Diamonds and Rust. We were talking on Saturday afternoon thinking, could there be a better band for Bloodstock to finish off their 25th anniversary festival than Judas Priest? And the answer was resounding no, can't really think of anybody. And basically a hometown gig, particularly for Rob Halford. He just grew up just down the road, didn't he? Anyway, complete with Harley and Disco Ball, did not disappoint. Judas Priest, Diamonds and Rust, it's Primordial Radio. Got some Mega Day for you in just a moment after we do this from Monster Magnet. When the hammer comes down. It's Primordial Radio.

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Primordial Radio with Nonpoint and Breaking Skin. Tuesday afternoon, that means the People's Pilast is a tenuous Tuesday. Have we done tenuous Tuesday for some time? I don't think we have. I don't remember quite sure why. It's my responsibility, isn't it? I think it is. So today it's a tenuous Tuesday. Tomorrow is the partial solar eclipse on many places around the UK. So let's do eclipses. Anything remotely connected to eclipses, I don't care how tenuous, that's kind of the gig. So please, your songs, any of your suggestions, anything tenuously connected to eclipses, please, send them to me. We'll get into them come 5 o'clock for the People's Playlist.

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1: She's in love with herself. She likes the dark. And on her milk white neck, the devil's mark.

Type O Negative, Black Number One, Little Miss Scarrow. Coming up to 23 minutes past four on this Tuesday afternoon. Hello to Graham White. Graham, it's a bit late, but I did see your request yesterday, which I didn't have time to play. And it's been stuck in my head all day thinking, yeah, I need to play that this afternoon. And surprisingly, I haven't forgotten. This is Roar Like Thunder. It's Buck Cherry.

Ah, what a tune. It's very Buck Cherry, but if you like Buck Cherry, what a tune. Roar Like Thunder, Graham White, good call. Excellent call, my friend. Let us move on to the Halo Effect. Become Surrender.

clutch and how to shake hands. It's Primordial Radio. So tomorrow is the most significant eclipse of the sun for about 27 years, 26, 27 years. It's been a long time. And the advice, of course, is don't stare directly at it. If you don't have like those welder's glasses, the proper sort of eclipse glasses, don't be staring at the sun. That is the advice. It happens all the time, though, doesn't it? It's like, oh, no, I think I'm okay. I'm feeling no pain. Oh, and I'm blind. Look at that. So don't stare at it if you don't have the proper eyewear. And also, maybe whilst you're thinking about that, maybe you could come up with a tenuous song to eclipses, because that's what the Tenuous Tuesday People's Playlist is. Anything tenuously connected to eclipses, please. Go on, have a guess. Well, it's not even a guess. Just pick your song and send it to me. We'll get into those after 5 o'clock on the People's Playlist.

hats off to Dewsbury. He's doing a fine job with the music. That's 20 minutes or so. It's Clutch, Mastodon, Avenged Sevenfold there, Dear Gods, got Velvet Revolver on the way before 5 o'clock, and this from Slayer and Ice-T, this is Disorder. Disorder. By Mordial Radio.

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0: 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Yeah, we know. We think it's pretty cool, too.

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2: It is 5 o'clock. It's time for The People's Playlist. And today, a tenuous Tuesday, which we haven't done in some time, if memory serves me correctly, which it rarely does. Anyway, tenuously connected to eclipses, shall we start with Magnum? Yes, who requested this? I think it's Richard Coy. The eclipse is the Earth casting a shadow on the Moon. The Moon has long been thought to affect behavior, as anyone who works with the general public, so I thought of this song, Kingdom of Madness. Is that... the Earth casts a shadow on the Moon? Is that correct? Or is the Moon obscuring the light from the Sun? Now I'm very confused. Anyway, Richard, I don't care.

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keeping in mind that we're not supposed to stare directly at the sun during the eclipse, unless you've got those fancy eclipse glasses, don't look at the sun. Saying that, Rosie goes, you know, I've told my brother to look at the eclipse because he is a pain. Brother Pain is a song by Evil Scarecrow, and they were magnificent at Bloodstock. Dr. Hell really enjoyed himself with the crowd participation. Even I ran round the moon with everyone. I was like a little ray of sunshine skipping round the moon. And we're back to the eclipse. Love, Rosie. Rosie, I'm sorry I missed you this weekend, and everybody else. It's a shame. Dave, hey-ho, says, eclipse, you say? The one morning is the one tomorrow, pardon me. What? The one tomorrow is caused by the moon passing between the Earth and the Sun. The moon is covered in craters, which were caused by impacts from other space objects. If you impact something, you could crush it. Mega Dave released Crush 'Em back in 1999, the same year the last total eclipse was visible from the UK on the 11th of August. So this day, 27 years ago, I remember it well. Wow, Dave, that was chapter and verse. Thank you very much.

is Caius Green Machine. That's for Joe Palmer. Joe, how was the gig last night? Afternoon, Moose. Hope you well. Caius had an album named Blues for the Red Sun. Green Machine was a track on that album. So can I get that, please? You can indeed. Thank you very much, Joe. We say hello to Gunner, who's on Discord, saying, in 2017, I traveled to the United States to view a total solar eclipse. For this, I went to a town in Nebraska no one's heard of, as it was right in the middle of the eclipse shadow and therefore the longest period of totality. After this, I boarded a train for a 46-hour train journey to San Francisco. Not a bullet train then, no. Where I spent a week, a bloody good week, and this bloody good beer. So for a tenuous Tuesday, for an eclipse-themed people's playlist, could I have Californication by the Red Hot Chili Peppers? Why I, ya bugger.

It's the People's Playlist. Tenuous Tuesday, don't you know? Anything tenuously connected to eclipses, that's for Big Feel. Big says, good afternoon, Moose. When an eclipse happens, the moon prevents the light of the sun from illuminating Earth, making it temporarily dark. So can I please have immortal blacker than darkness? Of course you can, Big Feel. Thank you very much. Steve Evans is here. Says, good afternoon. Good afternoon, Steve. A solar eclipse occurs when the moon passes in front of the sun, blocking its light. A different type of moon occurs when a person exposes their bare buttocks to the public view. One person known for performing this activity is our very own Full Metal Hackett. Does he? I didn't know. Full Metal Hackett's favorite band is Machine Head. And a machine head is a part of a stringed instrument that is used to adjust string tension and so tune it. On Susie and the Banshees' 1983 live album Nocturne, Susie turns to guitarist Robert Smith when he's retuning and sarcastically says, "Can't you get out of tune any quicker?" So from that album, may I please have Night Shift? You can.

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1: Please allow me to adjust my pants so that I may dance the good time dance and put the onlookers in innocent boxes.

is Clutch. The mob goes wild. A tenuous Tuesday, people's play last. Anything tenuously connected to eclipses. Dave Taylor is showing a Mark Bentley-level-esque knowledge of The Simpsons, saying, good afternoon. In The Simpsons, there's a scene where the mob guards are talking about a lunar eclipse, and Louis says, for me, it's solar or nothing. Can I have The Mob Goes Wild by Clutch? Now that was tenuous. Dave, nicely done. Jesus. Nick Carroll's here. Moose, not the most tenuous, but if you look directly at the partial eclipse tomorrow without proper protection, you could be blinded by the light. Sorry, not sorry, Nick. No need to apologize. June. Even though you didn't move the tenuosity meter at all. Sorry, tenuosityometer, isn't it?

0: never shoot me down.
1: We wanted tenuous, we got tenuous. Dunkey, the retired goth. The solar eclipse creates a shadow known as an umbra. Umbra was a comic book character in Buck Rogers. In the television series, Umbra was played by Michael Ansara. Ansara later voiced Mr. Freeze in Batman, the animated series, a show featuring audio work by engineering Nick Palladino, who ultimately mixed the 2003 Killing Joke album containing the track Asteroid. Did I use AI to produce this? Of course I did. I'm not Steve Evans' level of knowledge. Nicely done. Right, Biffy Clyro, who wanted this? I think it's Terry Pitt. Terry, where are you? The moon blocks out the sun's disk. That's a win for the moon. So could we have Victory Over the Sun by Biffy Clyro? Of course we can.

Miffy Claro, Victory Over the Sun. Penultimate request on the People's Pie last time to flee. Mooby is up next. Final request goes to Steve McCollum, who says, not very tenuous, but Fade to Black is a great song by Metallica. That it is. What a way to end. I thank you for your participation. I thank you for your continued support of Primordial Radio. For without it, we're fucked. That's a fact. So thank you.

0: evening, famalamas. How are you all? I reckon we kick off with some Lamb of God, Omerta, one of the great concerts that I've seen. Of the many, many ones that I have seen, and the ones that I do remember, Lamb of God was awesome and ear-bleeding.
1: Whoever appeals to the law against his fellow man is either a fool or a coward. Whoever cannot take care of himself without that law is both. For a wounded man shall say to his assailant, "If I live, I will kill you. If I die, you are forgiven." Such is the rule of honor.

Hello, Movie Studio 99, Western Australia. How are you all on this Tuesday evening? There's a bit of Linkin Park and Lamb of Gods to kick off this evening with you all. And I hope you are all well. Winter's well and truly underway down here, which is damn lovely for someone like me who can't stand summer. I'm not a beach bunny. I actually haven't been swimming in the sea for about 10, 15 years. And I live in Australia. We mostly live on the coast. But anyway. All right. I'm going to try and not waffle. I think I had a bit of a train crash in last week's show, sort of. But anyway, I live and learn. Okay, Dimna Lotva, Belarusian band who relocated via the Ukraine to Poland for political reasons. And the political reasons have actually got nasty. Not the lead singer or Katsiarina, I think that's how you say her name. They've charged her and they're going to take her through the courts, but as an absentee prosecution, which is just horrendous given... go and have a look what you're being charged for. And it's... The stuff includes... I'm not going to get too soapboxy. Sometimes I do get a bit too soapboxy on this type of stuff, but it's like... what is it? Sorry, I'm just trying to find where it was. Insulting Lukashenko. You know, politicians are supposed to be held, you know, held up for scrutiny, held to be scrutinized, not just get away with whatever they want and have a sulk, as some of them do, including Orange Man Baby. But we, it's the same here in Australia. Our previous Prime Minister, same thing. Didn't like to be scrutinized, didn't like to be criticized. And it was actually trying to, under the disguise of protecting people on Twitter, stop people being dangerous on Twitter, which it wasn't really. It was just that people took to Twitter to criticize him. And that was the whole reasoning behind it. It was nothing to do about protecting children or anything like that. And the whole free speech around the world, which everyone, governments say, yeah, we have it. Some politicians just don't like it. This is the worst of the worst, actually. This is just horrible. You know, Nokta has people and family and friends that she probably will never see again or be able to go back to, as to the rest of the band. So it's just like, it's just a horrible, horrible situation. And this record, their new record, oh gosh, now I've got to print it. I've picked all the good words. It's not actually a hard word to say. It's, what is it? It's how do you say it? Viara. I think that's what it is. It's a Slavic term. Referencing a mythical paradise. I believe that's what it is anyway. But this whole record is based, well, not based on, the themes of it are about... You know what people have experienced, and what they're going through, and you know the way of the world to a degree, and it sort of parallels what you know the band did when they left Belarus, and just you know, it's a heavy album. It's a great album. It's the album of the year for me, as far as I'm concerned. And I'm going to throw some songs at you. I got a couple of versions of it. I got the vinyl. Well, I haven't got them yet. It takes about 4 weeks, I think, to get stuff to Australia. Even Japan. I can order stuff from Japan. It will still take about 4 weeks, like from CD Japan or somewhere like that. Ridiculously slow. And you know, the slowness isn't coming from the country. It's when it hits Australia. And it depends where it hits Australia and how long it stays in the processing center, and it can stay at the Perth Airport processing center for at least 3 days before it even gets out the door. So it's just like, it's madness. But anyway, I got the vinyl version, splatter vinyl version, and the disc version, which comes with the instrumentals, which I'm looking forward to, that because that's something you could put on, you know, in the background at work or something like that. I think I'm looking forward to hearing that. But anyway, here is a track off this features what's the band? Ingvar from it's a German band, but they were formed by two Ukrainians called Trigram, I think is what. I'll play a track from them as well too. They're pretty awesome. So I'm going to try and play a lot of new stuff you might not have heard, or even if you've, you know, there's plenty of Dimna Lotva in the system, but this is new Dimna Lotva.
Enjoy the next 8 minutes.

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Oh, a bit of Machine Head, Data Remember, Alter Bridge, and Belarusians via Poland, Dimna Lotva, off their new album, Viara. That's Return, Mike Coffin, Whom, a great album, and one of the albums of the year, as far as I'm concerned. And I think, Mr. Steve Evans, I think you're keen on it too, I hear. All right, a bit of Weezer now, here on Primordial.

All right. Bit of Blind Channel there, Sum 41, and some you, Weezer. Very cool indeed, CEO. All right, let's have some skin drink.

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Just after 7 o'clock here on a Tuesday evening on Primordial with Mubi down under in Western Australia. Hello. Better enter Shikari. I once explained this band to somebody and I said it the wrong way. As you probably would imagine, you know what that means. And I was quite embarrassed. And a bit of Airborne. Yeah, that's really cool. Adam's got a residency with Joel, lead singer and guitarist from Airborne. Episode one's already up on demand, and tomorrow, Wednesday, is the next episode. 19th is the next episode, and 26th is the next episode. So, yeah, love what Adam does and the conversations he has with his bands and what he brings out. So it's very, very cool. So check it out. Website, app, however you listen to Primordial, all very good stuff. All right. I have been mentioning the new album by Dimna Lotfa, and one of their songs featured a German-based band who actually formed from two Ukrainians called Shrygrim. Fantastic album. It says Mara Comes and Darkness Shall Reign. That was released September last year. So I've picked some tracks, and for those who don't know me, I like doing the archaeological dig, and I've always done that since I was a kid. You know, where does music come from? What is this music I like? There was a time in Australia we got smash hits, the English smash hits, and it was great. Yeah, you know, Love Human League and stuff like that. But I'm not going to just focus on bands like that. I want to know where music comes from, and I want to know around. And to be honest, in Australia, unless you're really underground, goth wasn't huge over here. Sisters of Mercy's weren't as huge as they were probably overseas and stuff like that. So you need to do this archaeological dig. And when a band collaborates with somebody I'm not too familiar with, I want to do that archaeological dig. I want to find out where they come from, why they're associated with this band. And this album is fantastic. So I'm going to play you the first two tracks off that album. It's 10 minutes. I'd say, turn the lights down, but it's still daylight savings, isn't it, over there? So draw the curtains, doesn't matter. Jump around in, rather than the front room, jump around in the garden, doesn't matter. Get a bit of your choice, but enjoy this. This is, as I said, German band Shrygrim, and if you are looking for that album, it is Mara Comes and Darkness Shall Reign. If you do a Google search for that, you'll find a copy of it. You can get it from Bandcamp. Oh, excuse me. Or you can get it. They have links to their website. Sorry, I'm dying, everyone.

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0: 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Yeah, we know. We think it's pretty cool, too.

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the mirror. That's what I love about the music we play here, Primordial. A lot of it can be blackened, it can be dark, it can be sludgy, but we can also have the high energy stuff like the Interrupters, which is that Biffy Clyro. Yeah, you got the Heaviness Affair Factory. But we also got the Virgin Marys coming up. So I love Primordial. And I love the fact I can discover music with you all as well.

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I can leave you with Primordial a bit of old, Radio. Bit of Eagle Scarecrow. But first, a good classic from Ozzy, Over the Mountain. Haven't heard this song for a long time. All right, everyone, look after yourselves, look after your loved ones. Kia ora.

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1: Welcome to the Sunday afternoon session on Primordial Radio, coming to you from Bucharest in Romania, where we travelled down to yesterday from Rockstat Extreme Fest, and today is going to be my little highlights from the festival. So let's start with day one, and we got there just in time for these guys. It's Vended.

The unmistakable Black Label Society for Godspeed Hellbound on Primordial Radio, putting in a very solid performance on day one. Could have been a little bit better, maybe a bit more action involved, but hey, the music was fantastic. If you do happen to bump into John and Maria Field at Bloodstock next week or next few days, please do ask them about getting backstage for Black Label Society, because they won't mention it themselves. They just won't. We'll move on, though. One of the headliners for the first day was Marilyn Manson. He doesn't really float my boat too much. A couple of good tracks. But Rachel had it down as one of her highlights of the festival. So this is The Dope Show.

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Another one of the day one headliners there, Sabaton with Templars, and I was very much looking forward to seeing them. Maybe not so much for the music, because you know what you're going to expect from there, but more for the show, and they didn't disappoint there because it was fantastic. They had like a full-size Panzer tank on the stage with the drummer on top. You know, it was all very, very, very good. Now, I want to apologise if you can hear a little bit of echo in the background, because this is coming from a little Airbnb in Bucharest, where we are held up until we fly back to the UK tomorrow. So apologies for that, and apologies if you can hear a pigeon flapping at the windows, desperately trying to get in for some reason. But no, let's move on. Move on to day two, and the opening band for me and us was Employed to Serve. Absolutely on fire they were. And this is their latest track, A Moment Gone Too Soon.

putting in a very good performance at Rockstar this week was Bleed From Within. That was a place in place of your Halo. I should have a little talk about the new venue that they moved from. They moved from Rasnov down to Brasov. And yeah, I've really actually liked it. Not a lot of shade. You know, the sun was very prevalent, and you know, the old site had the trees blocking it and a bit of breeze coming through. But you know, I really enjoyed it. I thought it was great. I thought there were a few teething problems on day one. I mean, particularly for us because we weren't that prepared. You know, they can't blame them for the fact that we didn't book a taxi. You know, but yeah, I thought it was great. Can't wait for next year. We've already booked the apartment actually, which is right near the arena. So happy days with that. Thoroughly recommend it if it's on your radar and you're umming and ahhing, just get a ticket, just do it, because you won't regret it. It's real good fun. Right, I'm going for the next band. I don't know if they were the full main highlight for me, but Non Est Deus, Jesus Christ. Noise from Noisebringer Records of Canon and Fieber and Leaper. This is his sort of religious band, if you like, and the show was fantastic. They're on the smaller stage, the Andre Kalmuch stage, but I really enjoyed it, every single minute of it, as did my daughter, which is quite strange considering the nature of the music. It's pure black metal. This is Non Est Deus with Forgive Me.

Outside, the church bells are ringing. That is not an extension of the Igor track, Nervous Waltz, which I just played. Now, Igor, were they a highlight for me? Not particularly, because they're not really my thing. But they were for my daughter, Sophie, who loved them. She loved the show, and the crowd did as well. They were a huge crowd, so I'm just an old fart with my own taste in music. But yeah, lots of people love them, so yeah, I guess they were a highlight. One band that I was very much looking forward to were Godsmack. Now, the music, I'm not going to say anything about the music, because they were spot on for that, but the show itself was a little bit flat, I thought. They don't really do much, just stand there, and then Sully goes off and dick waves about his drumming when they've got a perfectly good drummer anyway. I think they need to drop that from their set, maybe, and just add a bit more theatrics, make it a bit more exciting. But I did love them, so I'm going to play When Legends Rise to the bells of Bucharest.

This is Primordial Radio. I am Bensky, and that was Lamb of God with Into Oblivion. They featured on day two as a headliner of the Rockstat Extreme Fest, which has just finished a couple of days ago. I'm not going to say it was their strongest performance. The set list was amazing, though. All the songs, absolute bangers. And it bodes well for next week at Bloodstock when they play there. But they've got to be a bit better, to be honest. They weren't helped by the sound engineer. The high end on Randy's vocals was so, it was ear piercing. It was not good at all. And the guitarist, the one that's not Mark Morton, he wasn't on fire either. In fact, the only thing that was on fire were probably his spliffs. But less said about that, the better. So I'm going to move on from that. We're going to hope they're better to them next week. The highlight of the entire festival for me was In Flames. I'd never seen them before, so highly anticipated. And I'd spoken to Sammy and Justine from Employed to Serve earlier in the day, who have been on tour with them, and they said not only did they have the guy in the sound desk, you know, mixing it as they're playing, but they also have their own sound guy mastering it as they're playing. And it really showed, because the sound was fantastic and the show was excellent. Highlight for me, it's In Flames.

like sitting on a merry-go-round for a few hundred minutes longer than you really ought to. This is a repeat from Primordial Radio.

Welcome back to the Sunday afternoon session on the Primordial Radio with myself, Ben Zagorski, or Bensky, if you so please. I am reflecting on the last week, spending it in Romania at Rockstadt, and picking out the highlights for me. Kicking off this second hour was Municipal Waste with Headbanger Face Rip. They were just mental, looking forward to seeing them at Bloodstock next week. And then The Ghost Inside with Going Under. They clashed with Creator, and I was going to go and see Creator. However, Mr. John Field convinced me that I should be watching The Ghost Inside. So I did, and I'm pleased he did, because they were fantastic. Another band that are fantastic, with new singer Lauren Hart, were Arch Enemy. This is End of the Line.

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slaughter to prevail, with Conflict finishing off my little review of day three. Now, I'm not going to say that they're not really my favourite band, though I don't mind them, but I was interested to see how the Romanian crowd would take them, because I think we can safely say that the people in Romania are not as woke as those in the UK. So I wanted to see the difference between how they would be accepted here and what the action's going to be like at Bloodstock next week. Could be quite a little bit different, I suspect. Right, let's move on to day four. And because the wonderfully titled Crippling Alcoholism had to pull out, opening the festival was Air Mates, Raised by Ours. So let's do Break Stuff from them.

Fit for an Autopsy there with The Wretch on Primordial Radio, and I'll get back to them in just a second, because before them was North Lane with a track called Talking Heads. North Lane did a good show, you know. I can't really fault them, except for they sounded a bit too processed for me, and that's all it is. They just did what they do and they sounded fine. So yeah, I'm going to have them in my highlights. Back to Fit for an Autopsy. We saw them from afar, really, but the show was really good and it kept me engaged. So, yeah, another highlight. Up next, we had 2 hours of cheesy old man's balls. You're just going to get 3 minutes, 1 second. This is Helloween with We Burn.

unmistakably Airborne with When I Drink I Go Crazy, and they were just fantastic. Everything you expect from Airborne. Yeah, can't really fault them. They were a highlight. Up next, Amorphis. Now, I was very much looking forward to Amorphis as well, because I really do like them, and they were great. Sound was great. They performed well. Could have been a little bit more theatrical, maybe a bit more lighting, a bit more fire or something like that. And they definitely could have played Death of a King, but they didn't. So I'm going to play Wrong Direction instead. This is Amorphis.

absolutely tearing the Andrei Kalmuch stage to bits on day four was Malevolence. If it's all the same to you, they're just fantastic, brilliant. But 10 out of 10. I would give me 11 if I could. They just stole it. Satyricon up next. They're going to finish off day four for me. I would like to have seen more of them, but we had to get off. But they did play Black Crow on a tombstone, so I'm going to play that as well.

Primordial Radio. That was Satyricon with Black Crow on the Tombstone. I did just have to cut a Periphery out of the playlist for today because I'm basically run out of time. I haven't got the gaps to fill to do day five. So, but I also wanted to mention a few things about day four because there were some bands that I would have liked to have featured on here, particularly Cerebrulo and Bukovina, who are both Romanian bands. We just haven't got them on the system. And and I haven't got time to put them in anyway, but they were fantastic, so must give a shout out to them. Day five, not strong, in all honesty, for me. So we got there quite late anyway, because of the heat and of general fatigue, we decided to have a bit of a lay-in. So I did miss Decapitated, which is a bit of a shame. And Periphery, although they were good, they'd obviously travelled quite some distance, and the singer was out of key for the first couple of tracks. He did get there in the end, and they were fantastic. Really enjoyed them. One of the bands I did enjoy, who were beset by problems themselves because some of the guitars went out, sound issues, microphones went dead, you know, nothing to do with the band, but they pulled it together as they do because they're pure professionals, and that was Evergrey. So we're going to have one of them now.

Primordial Radio, Sunday afternoon session, coming to a close because I have one slot left for my Rockstat Extreme Fest retrospective. But before I fill that gap, I want to give a little shout out to the organisers of Rockstat, actually, because having moved to a new venue, much bigger, double the size, double the amount of people, I think they did a fantastic job, and I'm sure they'll tweak it and make it even better next year. They did get let down on day one by their toilet supplier, which was a bit of an issue, but they fixed it, they sorted it out, and it all went well after that. Paul Voiku from Press, thank you for sorting me out. I shall repay the favour somehow, I don't know how. And also thanks to Employed to Serve and Raised by Owls, who both came for a little chat with me. So the last slot is going to go to a band that initially I thought, do they belong at a rock festival? Do they belong at a metal festival? They answered, they fucking do. They definitely do. It was a Prodigy. They absolutely tore it up. The light show was amazing. And what I particularly liked was they did a little soundbite for Firestarter. And on the screens, it was like an imagery of the outline of Keith dancing and stuff. And it was really well done, really tastefully done. But the light show was spectacular. So I'm going to finish with the Prodigy and light up the sky. I shall be back tomorrow from 6. See you then. Bye-bye.

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0: 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Yeah, we know. We think it's pretty cool, too.

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0: 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Yeah, we know. We think it's pretty cool, too.

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0: 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But we're here to lend you a helping hand. It's been a hell of a time these past couple of years. And it's okay not to be okay. Hell, who's okay? So if you need a bit of a lift up, we've compiled a list of people and places that can offer you genuine, heartfelt support and advice. 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But you could be listening to us without any of these annoying interruptions. 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Yeah, we know. We think it's pretty cool, too.

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